miles to the north of 2,595 for one.

Catch Air, like, if that's a northwest ramp, it's about

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2: Traffic driving 6 miles, turning left, Mexico down 1-3, there's a

Traffic RV 6 and Whiskey Plus Base 13 Zero Charlie. Traffic 67 to Bell 4 for the helicopter. We're coming up on the connector southbound, looking at the Gulf Coast traffic.

I-20, just north of Yuma, 2200 Metro. Southbound, west side of 64th Street, 2000 Metro.

0: 6 miles to the west, planning on left downwind 3-1, looking for the dark copter. Those lights flash to you too?
1: 8 miles, Bear County.
0: Wonderful.

6 miles to the west, planning on left downwind 3-1, looking for the guard copter. Those lights flashing to you too?

2030 is turning the right base to follow. Runway 23 will be an approach to the departure on runway 23, and then will be a delay in the departure and push slope port. Water Bell.

Falcon 308, right base of final, and we

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1: Good morning.

Air Mac 102. Hey, Bob from South Indian 1700 and landing.

Southwest Airlines traffic helicopter, airbag 440 is 10 minutes from the pad at Emory University, transitioning from southeast northwest at 1,500 feet. Metro Atlanta traffic.

temperature 0 degrees.

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This is the K4I.

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K-A-B.

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1: Good morning.

temperature 0 degrees. K A.

Good morning, Rick. How are you this morning? Hope you're doing well today.

0: are you?
1: Well, if I could get all the radios on the right frequency, I'd probably be doing better. I'm well. How about yourself?
0: Oh, I'm having a similar morning. I'm using a little handheld here for scanning, watching YouTube videos, and trying to catch weather, and just too many things at once for this early in the

0: How are you?
1: Well, if I could get all the radios on the right frequency, I'd probably be doing better. I'm well. How about yourself?
0: Well, I'm having a similar morning. I'm using a little handheld here for scanning and watching YouTube videos and trying to catch weather. Just too many things at once for this early in the morning. How's your day working out? Where are you heading?
1: I'm calling this a moving day. So, I'm moving. I started the move yesterday, and I'm completing the move today. So I loaded all my stuff up, hauled it from Adairsville, and now I have to go take it to storage and unpack it. So, I foresee that taking better part of the day. Excuse me, at least that's the plan right now.
0: Sounds like a great plan. Did you guys get your CO on that project?
1: I did. Yeah, went in yesterday morning. We pre-tested the system. Everything worked exactly like it's supposed to. Fire marshal came in and did his inspection, walked around, looked around, found everything to his satisfaction, and gave me the CO, and I've since transmitted it to the owner, so my contractual obligation is complete.
0: Ah, that's great. Time to celebrate. Nothing was in the books. I remember when I was still functioning as a contractor. Some of my biggest headaches were trying to get fire hydrants repaired and fire sprinkler systems. Their sprinkler heads moved and tested, and they would have dialing systems in some jurisdictions. It was always a scratch and headache for me. Anyway, back to you, Rick.
1: Well, I have had challenges with sprinkler companies in the past. This is a relatively simple system, but this time around the sprinkler contractor was the least of my concerns. The sprinkler part of the program went very well. The mechanical side of the equation, it didn't do so well.
0: As long as everybody's happy, we used to joke around, not around the customers, but ourselves, you know, and say, well, hey, it doesn't have to be perfect. As long as it looks perfect and everybody else thinks it's perfect, then we'd have a laugh, you know. We'd go around, make our punch list, try to catch as much stuff as we could before a walkthrough. So it's all good. It's all good. I sure miss it, though.
1: I might miss it, but I don't miss it right now. I'll be glad for the reprieve and be able to cut back a little more. I never did enjoy the deadlines, unless of course I was 2 or 3 weeks ahead. But that had its own challenges because you just kept worrying about what was going to bite you at the last minute because. You were so far ahead, everybody started to lose their sight on the prize.
0: We used a system, we just called it like a flow chart. And I just had like a little blackboard knife taking office there. I just had point A to point B, and I just put all the points of interest and everything in between, all the hurdles we had to jump. And then I just erase them as we go. And put them in the book, but you guys have a lot better methods now, after the fact. I don't think I could keep up with today's stuff. I'd probably be spinning my wheels a bit then. So much has changed.
1: Much has changed and stayed the same. The basics are still the same. And, you know, what you talk about is basically schedule.

0: tell you is, but, you know, it looks like you come in 2 weeks ahead, everybody slows down, and then all of a sudden they let 2 weeks get past them. So, I just don't enjoy this, that part of it where I gotta get done on a certain date. Especially when you have contractors that aren't responding. It's frustrating to see something not move for 3 or 4 weeks when you know it's not that big a deal and you're eating up your time at the tail end. So anyway, I don't have to worry about that for a little while. Who knows when I'll have that concern again.
1: Well, I tell you, Rick, I always thought I'd do a little something after I retired, you know, like maybe go fix somebody's deck or hang a couple doors or something like that. Forget it, man. I was done. My body was done, tired, sore, and worn out. So I hope the same doesn't happen to you. You know, save something of your body for fishing and hunting. I pushed it a little too hard, and I'm paying the price here and there, but hey, nobody goes through life without the aches and pains, no matter if you sat at a desk all your life. So, anyway, back to you, Rick.
0: Yeah, well, I'm getting worn out. I had to have some help helping me move this time, and a lot of times I was able to do it all by myself, so I don't bounce around like I used to. Fortunately, I don't have to.
1: Yeah, the jobs we did, you know, we just locked up the trailer and had somebody come and haul it off. But, yeah, I'll tell you what, I love tenant finish work, though. Because you had a roof over your head, usually. And it was good there. I did some of these haircut place, Great Clips, for a few years, and they were a lot of fun. And it was, you know, pretty much cookie cutter stuff there. But, yeah, you remember the best of it, kind of forget all the doldrums and misery. But, good times. I'm glad you're finished with it. Did they give you another project yet?
0: A project. I got plenty to do, but I don't have a project. That's going to be dependent on how many they have come in and what their needs are. I'm hoping we've got enough help to cover all the projects in the foreseeable future.
1: Just the locations can bring a little fun to. I remember we did a Kroger up in Gainesville at Thompson Bridge, and that was, oh good heavens, that was back when 9/11 happened, because that happened on our way up to do some kind of punch out or something up there. But, yeah, that was great, because it was, if you finished up work early, 10 minutes of great fishing, there was all kinds of little parks and places to fish in the air up there. It was great. I kind of missed moving on from that job, but it had its perks while it lasted.
0: Yeah, well, that unexpected is always good. You get in the rut otherwise, and you keep going the same way with the same thing. So, yep, that's not a bad thing. But anymore, you get caught up there, and it could add it. Add an hour or two to your commute, unless you stay till dark, because the traffic's so bad getting home.
1: Rick, you know, as small a town as Jefferson is, they put in a little traffic circle down there by the gas station, and we have traffic back up in front of our house just about every day, even when school's out sometimes. That's kind of unusual. I think we have the slowest traffic circle, and they even redid it once already. Too many tractor trailers are just driving through the landscape. Anyway, back to you, Rick.
0: Yeah, that's unusual. Usually traffic circles make things go a little smoother. So that's been my experience with traffic circles. I like them myself. Seems to keep the traffic going a little better. Shouldn't be any long backups with those.
1: Yeah, you wouldn't think so, but there's a lot of old folks like us driving too. I think it depends on who's behind the wheel. When my wife's driving, it seems like it's darn confusing. When I'm driving, I just breeze right through, right? But I'm not a big fan of them, but that's a wave of the future. And I keep seeing them. I mean, here I went out to the highway. I hadn't been down in a while, and they had two new traffic circles. They'd been there a year. I hadn't even been out that far. So I just need to get out with them, I guess. KJ4FOE.
0: Once I saw how they worked, I'm a fan of traffic circles. Because, you know, you get to a red light, there's no traffic coming, but the light's red, you can't go. At least with the traffic circle, if the traffic button's up, you got a chance to get out. So, I guess it depends on the intersection as well. But you were supposed to have some company coming. Has your company showed up yet? You're sitting out there in front of the tent on your... on your HD waiting for the kids to wake up?
1: Oh, not yet. They got in from Myrtle Beach Saturday. We haven't seen them yet. We may get out there today or tomorrow. They're at Walnut Grove, though, right now. And they're supposed to come out two nights next week, so today's kind of my get-ready day for them. And I think I'm going to have five, two nights here. I was thinking it'd just be three, but there's two other grandsons that are coming, so it's going to be a good time. I just hope my other son shows up to help me drag that old Ford tractor up here for our project, because they'll love doing that. Two of them are 14, going on 15 now, and the rest of them are down to 8, 10, and 12, so it's going to be a lot of fun. Anyway, back to you, Rick.
0: Sound like you're all set. All you need to do now is go get you some paper plates for targets and make sure you got plenty of BBs to go around. You'll be set.
1: This is the last time they've been here. They've upgraded the magazines. They have these BB machine guns that you can get at Tractor Supply, so they got a hold of one of those. Your dad bought them. And that 25-round magazine, we'd have to take it out and load 25 BBs in it every time. Well, they have an improved one that has a master reservoir. We put 300 of them in there, and then just pull this little device out, just like a piece of metal. You pull it, strip it back, tip it, load it up, shove it back in. That thing, we shot so many BBs out of it, it was incredible. Yeah, that's brand new for them when they show up. It's going to be a big surprise for them.
0: Oh, wow. Yeah, that's, you'll definitely have a big time with that. That's great. Yeah, that's something to work with for sure. Wow, I never had anything like that when I was a kid. When I was a kid, we got out of the trash pile going down the street one day. My dad saw something sticking out of the trash, and it had lost its trigger spring. It was one of those old pump models, so you had to push the spring forward with your finger to cock it. Otherwise, if you cocked it fast enough, it'd be a pump automatic.
1: Oh, that sounds cool. That sounds cool. Yeah, I found a couple BB and pellet guns, you know, when we moved from one house to the other. We had always had a house full of teenage boys when our kids were growing up. We always let them shoot the BB guns and stuff at our house. And I ended up with a couple of BB guns. I intelligence. I have no idea where they come from. I've questioned every one of the kids, haven't asked their friends. At some point, somebody left a Sheridan blue streak in my garage down there in Lilburn, and I don't remember if somebody brought it over for me to fix something on it, or one of the kids said, hey, you know, here you go. No clue. So I just put a little elbow grease in it, and that thing shoots like a dream. I never dreamed I'd have one that nice, you know. Helix KJ4 FOE.
0: Well, there you go. Yeah, sound like you're all set. Got plenty of supplies, so they're starting to have a big time out there. I hope you enjoy your visit.
1: Radio into it because their tent is literally about 50 feet from my little X50 antenna there. So they haven't had any experience with radio, even though their dad's a ham. His first wife has kids in South Carolina, so he only gets them a few times a year now. She took them and ran off. So they don't get around radio. But we're going to work that in, I think. Hopefully. Because he's got his license, too, but he's not very active. Anyway, back to you, Rick.
0: Yeah, that's a good deal. Have you got your general, or you just a tech?
1: No, I just got my tech. I've had it, oh, good heavens, probably 15 years or more. But I studied for the general a few times, and I just kept lazy. I thought, you know what? This is plenty for me. I only have just X amount of time a day. And right here, this is my favorite time, early morning or late at night, when the roads wire out front. So that's kind of my guiding thing, is the road noise around here. And then if there's some fun people to talk to, I'll stop what I'm doing. Anyway, back to you, Rick.
0: Yeah, I kind of feel the same way about my extra. I started looking at it a time or two, and my eyes glazed over. But if you had your general, that gave you a little more options. But I imagine you get you throw your call out on a repeater around there. You gotta bring somebody up. Close you are, if you throw your call out on the browsing machine, you might be able to get Max on there and have a QSO with them. So yeah, you got your some options. But anyway, I'm about to pull up to my first stop, so I'm going to say 73. Great talking to you this morning. You have a good day, and we'll catch you in the morning if you're in here same time. I'll be here. KK for me, you know.
1: It's always good to talk to you in the morning there, Rick. I look forward to it. KJ4FOE. Saying 73s, Rick. I'm getting tongue-tied here. We'll talk to you tomorrow. KJ4FOE cleared.

temperature 0 degrees. K-A-N.

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0: 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I'll call Elliot.
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0: 10:07 a.m. Weather condition clear. Temperature 70 degrees. KA3JIJR.
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morning, station calling. Had a little white noise on your signal there. And didn't catch your call in there. You were a little too fast for my old man.

0: 4DRN, good morning. How are you doing today? Was that you a while ago? It sounds different. You're fine in the repeater now.
1: Roger, David. I'm trying out the new radio I got recently.
0: Roger, KK4KKM.

KKF, I do have that right here. Ray Monroe's in New Fulton. W4KDA.

correct. Walter Kelly. Yep. Let's see. 70 degrees down here. And, yeah, 1.34 inches of rain per week so far. And, it is doing just fine. Looks like it's going to be a nice day. Mid to 90 almost, I would suspect, or close to it, in the 90s. And, Kitty was late here. Must have got up and gone in the other room there. So, what's on your agenda today? W4KDA

test, and then later they're

0: I've seen it, I haven't seen the movie, but I've seen it listed on the streaming service there. We will take a look at it. You can't take it 2 hours to sit down. I'll be inside, so it won't matter to me, I guess. something else. So David, are you doing anything more with your X-Beam, or is that it for now? You've got, I think you got it tuned up on all the bands, and you're just going to use it on the bucket for now. Is that it, or were there more plans? This was just a testing phase. I'm not sure where we left that. So there you go. You can answer that on the next go around. KA4KDF, I believe it goes to you. Yeah. W4KDA in the group.
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0: Really suffering and dealing with it there.
2: up in Nebraska this morning. Omaha is in, this is the low right over Omaha. But it'll be the same weather at my desk. Year round there. Excuse me. So anyway, all that sounds good, guys. And we're gonna say 7:03, I guess. Time to head on into work and make some bucks. So y'all have a great day, and we will say 7:03. And we'll look forward to catching you tomorrow. K4KKF, I guess it goes on over to you. W4KD73.
3: All right, we'll see you later. Have a great day of work here. Emery, how is it going for getting your license? Driver's license. All right, you guys have a great one there. And we'll see you later. Steve, you still on the road? KE4SR and KE4KKF.
1: Yeah, I'm almost in that dealership. This is a 100,000 mile checkup on my truck. So they'll be, spark plugs and coils and an oil change involved and all the filters checked and brakes checked, and they'll fix whatever they. And I'll come back with a list of stuff that needs to be done in the service, and I've got it in for a recall on the brake unit on the truck. That's the trailer brakes right now. There's a trailer brake. The trailer brake management system has got an error in it, and there's a software fix for that, so they're going to put that on this morning as well. So. Just lots of little things to get done to make sure this truck continues to run for another 100,000 miles. And for NKP, or is it N2? NKP. This is KE4SR, and I'm going to make this my final. I'm pulling into the driveway at the shop now.
3: Last year. ago. I guess she had twins out there somewhere out behind the house, and they would come up and eat the grass, jump the fence and eat costas. interesting thing to see the come back through here. I think they're going through their rotation. They let the vegetation grow for a while. And, you know, they move, and then they make sure it goes back around. And hopefully they don't cause any dizzy streets out here. It's getting dizzy out here. Palm Springs is becoming a major artery through traffic. Ha ha ha.

something with nutritional value out there for them to nibble on. Now, the good news is I'm guessing that's the same hosta that they've been enjoying previously, and it continues to survive, and probably with their strategic trimming, it's probably flourishing, that particular bush. I know Sharon is interested in keeping him away from the hostas up around close to the house. So, but I think, that is so pretty. Some of those pictures that you take of the, deer just kind of sauntering around out there in the,

0: engaged in keeping him away from the hostas and up around close to the house. So, but I think, you know, that is so pretty. Some of those pictures that you take of the, you know, deer just kind of sauntering around out there in the, toward your garden area out back. Oh, that's just beautiful. What an absolutely beautiful setting. And then you mentioned the traffic on Bold Springs Road. Well, let's see. You and Sharon have been out there. I mean, time flies when you're having fun. Just like 4 or 5 years. I'm going to say probably right in there somewhere. And you and Sharon are responsible for raising the awareness of the attractiveness of the Monroe area. Because I think you said that as soon as you moved out, you said, boy, people are just flocking in here. They heard that you and Sharon had moved out there, David, and so you guys were like the magnet. Putting the spotlight on that area. What do you think? K4, KKF, M2, and KP.
1: Roger, Roger. Are you mobile or are you, I think, UTH?
2: Negative. I'm sitting at home. I'm on a handheld. I'm talking on any tone I've had for quite a while.
1: Yeah, it's great audio. Absolutely great audio. Nice and clear. How does this thing sound?
2: You sound pretty good now. I think when you were further out, you were having trouble hitting the repeater. I've been hearing you for, I don't know, a couple minutes here anyhow. But now you got the repeater solid, Roger.
1: Roger, Roger, yeah. I was in Social Circle. I was leaving right over there by Hard Labor Creek. That's where I live. So, yeah, it's 10 watts, and I'm in a hole down there as well, so it makes it a little bit more difficult. But I figured when I got into Monroe, I could try again. Well, good. I'm glad to know that my capabilities this morning was more about where I was and what I was using, not my radio.
2: Roger, now you're in town, you're capturing the repeater, so no problem there. Yeah, I kind of like that hard labor area. That's a nice area to live. I go fishing out there now and then, Roger.
1: Well, that's awesome. That's awesome. Yeah, I love it. We moved from Loganville a few years back, about 5 years ago, and we absolutely love it out there. And, you know, where I go, I do a lot of parks on the air. You know, I got my license a year ago. About a year ago and a month, got my general I got the general about a year ago next month, and I've been addicted to POTA. And
2: hey, Roger, Roger. Yeah, my HF is down right now. My wire snapped, so I need to put a new wire on it. I run an NFED half wave, but yeah, I need to get back on HF. I need to get up there and put a new wire up, Roger.
1: Yeah, Roger, man. HF's a lot of fun. I like it. I like it a lot. It's definitely, it's addicting for me to go out to the park. It's stress relieving. It's fun to play with antennas as well.
2: Roger, hey, you're not that guy on TikTok, are you?
1: Yes, I am. Yes, I am. I waves and wings. I do a little TikToking. Yes, sir.
2: Hey, Roger, Roger. I've seen your TikToks. I think I actually talked to you. Well, I tried to talk to you on HF. I'm too close, usually when you're out doing POTA. But, yeah, I know who you are.
1: Roger that, man. I just share my journey, having fun, playing the video game. TikTok's a video game. That's the way I treat it. It's good to meet people. It goes good with ham radio. It just adds to the connectivity piece. And, so if you can't get me on HF, man, you can always get me 5-9 on TikTok on the messages.
2: Roger, yeah, I've seen you on TikTok a couple times. And again, like I said, when the HF was working, when the wire didn't snap, I would try and come back to you, but like I said, we're too close for that gig. What are you running for HF?
1: Well, I have at the home, and I also at the QTH, and also when I travel, sometimes I'll take the ICOM 7300 MK2, but I typically have a box with an NFED. I keep a little dude 6 carbon fiber mast,

0: old tenna and fed, all in a box with a battery, just a, you know, a Harbor Freight box, and I'll unload that with a Yaesu 891.
1: Hey, Roger. Yeah, I've got the original 7300. I also run a 7610. But again, I need to, I've been lazy here. I need to put the wire up, Roger.
0: Hey, Roger that. Hey, it's not too hard, man. You know, I've got an air cannon if you need some help. That's what I did. I put an air cannon wire 80 feet up for the QTH, and it's 130-foot wire. I'm running a 49-1. It's a homebrew. I made my own 49-1. Just having fun on that. That's on the TikTok as well. But I have fun doing that, man. It's been a good journey. Over to you.
1: Roger, what's an air cannon?
0: Arborist. It's like I took a design off of YouTube. It's an arborist throw air cannon, and so just PVC pipe put together with a straighter valve, and you pump it up. You pump it up to about 80 psi, and you can shoot a 11-ounce arborist throw, 100 feet up, even more, into a tree, and helps you hoist the wire up.
1: See, that's my biggest problem. I try to use a drone, and I basically fly a fishing line out there with a 1-ounce weight on it, and drop the 1-ounce weight through the trees, and pull through a piece of paracord, then pull through the wire. You said you're running 130 feet?
0: No, I've currently got it about 80 feet, but if you want, I'll come on over with the air cannon. We'll have some fun shooting the thing, and get you as high as you want to go on your tree.
1: Well, my problem is getting the thing to drop through the tree, right? I mean, maybe that weight is big enough to get through there, because like I said, I'm using 1 ounce and some 60-pound test fishing line to get through the trees. And the biggest problem I have is getting the damn fishing line through the tree.
0: Roger, yeah, that's, I mean, depending on how dense it is, it's always a challenge. But with that 11 ounce weight, it's an arborist throw. It's made to throw in the trees. That's what it's designed for. And 1.5-inch pipe, Schedule 40 pipe, does a great job shooting it up there. I can send you, if you want, email me. I can send you the designs if you want to make your own, or I'll come over there and help you throw that thing up there and get you on the air, man.
1: I may take you up on that, because like I said, I've been procrastinating. Just because I put this wire up, this will be the third time. First wire, I didn't find a very good knot, and that one came down. And the second wire was the last one, and it basically just, it's up in the trees, right? So I think during the wind here, it wore out the wire, right? It actually came through the wire and broke the wire.
0: Roger. Yeah, that's one thing I've heard and learned, that, antennas, they go up, but they're not permanent. There's always, you've always got to redo them. That's just a known thing, I guess, in the world. But, I used the Chameleon 18-gauge. They've got this Teflon-coated, Kevlar-coated wire, and then it has a string. Sorry, I messed up on there. Stand by. Doing too good there. I have a separate mic. It's acting funny. But, you copy me?
1: I got you now, yeah.
0: Yeah, well, it's a Kevlar wire with an extra, there's a string that supports it, and that thing is tough, and highly recommend to anybody. It's a Chameleon's 18-gauge wire. I picked it up over at the ham radio outlet not too long ago. I got 150 feet and cut it to 130, and that's what I've got. I can get 160 through 6, which I'll only use, 160 through 10, or...
1: Roger, you're starting to break up a little bit. You might be getting out of range of the repeater. Anyhow, I may take you up on that air cannon thing when you get some time, just because I don't want, I'd hate to crash a $1,000 drone, running an $80 antenna, Roger.
0: Roger, yeah, I agree with you. I've got, Yeah, I've got a nice drone that I use photography for real estate on the side. I get it, man. You got to take care of those things.
2: Roger. Hey, I got to run here. My wife just got up, and I'm making coffee. So you have yourself a great day. Very nice talking to you this morning. This is KN6 JPZ. I'll be clear on your final, Roger.
0: Hey, Roger that, KN6 JPZ. This is N4CRB. Hey, one more thing. I didn't catch it. I don't remember your name. I don't think I caught it, or I don't remember it. Can you say it again?
2: I think you're asking my name. My name is, my parents knew I wasn't going to be all that bright, so they kept it short. My name is Alpha Lima. Roger.
0: Roger, Alpha Lima. Well, Howard here. Good QSO with you, man. I hope you have a great day, and have a wonderful rest of your week, and let's link up. I'll help you shoot that thing up in the air there if you want. This is N4CRB and 73.
2: You have a great day, Howard. K6 JPZ, this would be Al. I am clear.
3: Four W's in C. Didn't realize we had a celebrity in the midst of us.
0: Marvin, good morning to you, N4CRP. Good to hear you on this morning, man. I am not a celeb. I'm just sharing my fun, man. It's always good to hear from you. You're so funny. Over to you, brother.
3: Getting in a deep, but back down. Urgent 30 call out. I said, well, let me get back down the driveway. I'll talk to you for a little bit. Boy, I tell you what, that was a good conversation. I didn't know you had one of them air guns, too. That's pretty cool. I thought about putting mine up in the trees. I was going to try to get that 133-foot in-fed wire, but I think I may actually move my flagpole and put some little concrete in it, and I think I may want to do that versus trying to get all the way out in the trees, because y'all mentioned something key there. You know, those trees move around. We get a lot of wind. Before you know it, you know, you need to buy a new antenna. So I may put a flagpole and just move it and put it in some concrete out there. I think I got enough room for it.
0: Roger, Roger. Hey, it works many different ways. That's what I love about this radio thing. I have it still connected to a paracord, and there's a little bit of flex in there, and it sways with the trees. It's not in the tree. It's a little bit off the tree with a paracord wrapped all the way down to another tree on the ground down lower. I've thought about a flagpole. I think a vertical is great too, man. I love verticals.
3: Well, I don't know. There's a lot of options out there. Just got to find out what works best for me. But I'm trying to get all the bands covered. I don't have 80 meter right now, and I'd like to get that out there.
0: Yeah. I have the 80 meter capability. I don't use a lot of 80 meter. I guess a lot of 80 meters is more nets, and I haven't really been on the nets much. But with the Civil Air Patrol, I'll be doing a lot more of 40 meter and then 80 meter kind of ish. On the military side, I'm waiting on my radio from the Civil Air Patrol, working on getting on the nets there.
3: I just want to have an antenna that does it, just so I got it, you know what I mean? So, and this is speaking just for the base. I get pretty mobile, that'll be, so you don't use it that much, but I like to have it, you know, start spinning around, don't have anything to talk about on this band, I'll switch to the next band.
0: Roger. Well, I don't know if I'm still making the repeater. Again, I'm just running 10 watts handheld inside the Jeep on my external mobile antenna. Can you still copy me? Over to you.
3: Yeah, I actually still do. Yeah, I think it probably dropped for a millisecond once or twice there, but for the most part, you're holding the repeater just fine.
0: Roger. Okay. Well, cool. All right. Well, I'm on the north side of Loganville, kind of in the hilly area. Good to hear you. I'm looking forward to field day. I'll be at the meeting this weekend, and hopefully you can see some of the guys. Haven't been there in a while, and I'm looking forward to seeing everybody. Are you coming?
3: Yeah, I'll see if I can get out to the meeting there. We're trying to get ready for our trip here in a couple weeks, so I'll just see what the wife's got planned for me. I got a matter of fact, I got to bring that luggage downstairs. She keeps telling me to do it. I'll get myself in trouble. But yeah, I won't meet Makefield Day. I think I told you we're going to be out of town, so we'll have to wait for maybe Winterfield Day. But I was hoping I was going to get to do it, and then when they set the dates, I'm like, yep, I'm out of town. Go figure. But yeah, we'll see if we can get out to the meeting. Just been busy. Didn't catch the net on Monday. My wife had planned to go do trivia on Monday, so anyway, didn't get to attend that.
0: Roger, roger. Yeah, I really want to attend the net. I'm in Civil Air Patrol on Mondays. It's just very rare for me to have that moment free, but my goal is to get it to where I am set up with a full station at the airport, and I'm teaching cadets on the HF nets, the VHF nets, the ARIES nets. That's going to be something I'm working on soon.
3: KQ4WZC. Yeah, we'll try to get out there. Like I said, we got a couple of busy weeks getting ready. It's going to be hot Saturday, too.
0: Yeah, it's going to be hot today. It said, I think, the high is 92, something like that. I looked on the website this morning, and I guess it's going to be a hot one today.
3: Before you know it, it'll be July. So, yeah, the heat's coming.
0: Well, I am, I'm gonna sell my Yaesu 891, so I can, I'm either gonna grab the Kenwood 75D HD, or I'm gonna get the ICOM ID 52. I'm leaning more to the Kenwood just because I'm not gonna just rely on D-Star for the
3: about D-Star that he cut out there. Yeah, the Kenwood's good piece of equipment there. I got this ICOM here that I run in the mobile and like it a lot. It's got the Yaesu at the house.
0: Hey, I think we doubled. I think it's coming in and out. But I don't know if you can copy me. This radio might be in and out with the dips I'm in. But over to you, man. I'll kind of just be monitoring here and see if I can continue to make the repeater. I'm in and out, brother. Over to you, and I hope you have a great day, Marvin. 7-3, brother.
3: Yeah, you're dropping a little bit. For the most part, you're holding the repeater just fine with that 10-1. Boy, I tell you what, you've done really good today. I've heard you ever since I left the house, so. Okay, Howard, it's good to talk to you. Well, I'll hit you up again. I need to look at all those videos you posted for me. I haven't had a chance to. You did send quite a bit of information, and I do appreciate it, so I'll look through some of that. I'm sure I'll pick something through that lineup you sent, so again, appreciate that. Be careful out on the road, 73 to you, and we'll see who else might be listening. We might have stirred up Frank this morning, I'm not sure. Anyway, we'll be sitting here monitoring mobile, KQ4WZC.
0: Roger that, man. Well, 73, and God bless you, brother. This is N4CRP, just listening.
4: 26Q's here, 4 miles, final for 31.
0: Roger, hey, I didn't catch the call sign, but yeah, I would love to hear your first-hand experience on that, and I'm in and out of the repeater, so I'll try to make it back or just listen. This is N4CRP.
5: Roger, call sign is Kilo Oscar 4 Zulu Uniform Lima. Name here is Daniel. I'm out of Buford, and I'm just kind of in heading to Athens here, so listening to you guys talk on the between repeater here. But yeah, so I had an ID 50 ICOM, and it's a great radio. I held on to it for a while. I bought myself a D75 from Peer Pressure, of course. But ended up selling the ID50. Now, the two pros I like about the ID50, it's smaller. battery does last longer than the 75, but it does less. The 75 does have true APRS, and it's got some good HF receive, so you might enjoy that. And as far as the battery, you're going to hear a lot of people complain about the battery life, but you can, I bought extra battery from Batteries America, it's like $50, and it worked, in my opinion, about 90% of what the OEM battery does. KO4, you all go ahead.
0: Hey, roger that, roger that. Yeah, I was talking to a friend of mine on our Discord. I've got a Discord, and we do a lot of ham radio chat and texting on there throughout. And he was showing me there's a 5 milliamp hour battery with 3D printed case with a USB-C that's designed for that radio. And he was showing me his, and I heard that was the biggest complaint. I do like the interface. I do like the whole

0: 40. I think you dropped out, but it didn't sound like you're not hitting the repeater. It sounds like maybe your mic's not working. I agree, KQ4WZC. I don't know if I'm still making a repeater, but thank you for the information there. I called the name Daniel. This is Howard, and nice to meet you, brother. 7-3-N-4-CRP. Roger, heard you that time. Yeah, I was saying, I don't know if you heard me, but it doesn't sound like you're not hitting the repeater or fading out of it. It just sounds like your mic cut out. You were hitting it fine that time. Roger. Yeah, I don't know. I'll have to check the settings on this radio. This is actually the H9. I just programmed it not too long ago, and you know when you do these, when you program these with TURBs, sometimes they have a little bit of they have some different quirks you got to fix on it. So I'm gonna keep testing it and check it out. But I disconnected my microphone, my external microphone that I have for it, that's plugged in, and just using the key, keying it up and holding it. So well, good day.
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2: Good morning.

0: dropped you off again. I don't know if you're, maybe you're still talking. Let me see if you're there. KO4 Zulu. Yeah, I'm just gonna stand by. I don't know what the radio's doing here. 732 man, hey, thank you, Daniel. N4 CRP listening. Roger, not a problem. 73s, and yeah, it's probably a talkout timer, or maybe your battery's running a little low there. KO4 Zulu, I'm here standing by.
1: Hey, Howard.
0: Roger, this is N4 CRP. I'm in my settings right now, checking that out. Standing by, yes, sir.
1: Just real quick, what was that wire called?
0: That wire is a chameleon. It's a chameleon Kevlar. I think it's a PTF-E. It's 150 feet. You can get it on ham radio outlet or on Chameleon's website. It's just a cable. They sell the wire by itself.
1: Roger, thanks. I'm going to take a look at that. K6 GPC, I'm clear.

0: then the Daniel, I heard you out there. I didn't catch your call sign though. What was that call sign?
1: Roger, yeah, call sign is Kilo Oscar 4, Zulu Uniform Lima. Kilo Oscar 4, Zulu Uniform Lima.
0: Zulu Uniform Lima, okay, gotcha. Yeah, that's right out there. We may have talked before, but yeah, I'm actually headed to Athens too. I'm about to go through Good Hope here in a little bit.
1: I'm on 53 from 85. Yeah, I'm making the repeater pretty good. The, I'm, you know, mobile. I try to write them down, but I'm so bad with names. I'm good with faces. So, trying to memorize those things. I mean, there's times where I meet somebody, they tell me their name, and like 5 seconds later, I'm like, what was his name again? And, I'm so bad with that. I try to fix that, but I don't know why it's so difficult for me to do that.
0: Dude, it takes me a while, but name here is Marvin, and I'll probably get your name next time. That's why I was trying to actually hear the end of the call sign, at least the suffix of it there. Sometimes I can at least get that, but do pretty good on the repeater going down this, God, I can't remember the name of the road now, but anyway, you usually have to travel right around Good Hope, but then after I get past Good Hope, it's kind of in and out of some hills, but there are some places out there in Athens that the repeater comes in really well, but I just heard you out there, just want to try to remember the contact there, but maybe next time I hear you.
1: So, I'll try to commit it to memory as much as I can, but well, I was talking to Howard there about the radios. Actually, I don't know if you guys ever went to the Alford Memorial meet. I was there with my pickup truck and made a couple trades and ended up snagging an ID51. I went backwards. I went to the older model. So figuring, it's pretty good, man. Polished it up. I also picked up an X6100. Actually left it at home today, but I was playing with it for the past couple days in the vehicle on 10 meters with a CB width on the roof, and made a couple contacts there with 10 watts. So, pretty good experience. I'm definitely liking that little thing.
0: Past year, actually didn't buy anything. I think I just bought a little small jumper coaxial cable for the house to use for the radio and a meter that I had, just to say that I bought something, because I think that's the rule. You have to buy something to go to the ham fest. But yeah, I got the 5100, the ID5100 here in the Jeep with me. It's been a good radio, and I use D-Star quite a bit, because they got a good D-Star repeater here in Athens, and also they got a good one there in Covington where I live, my home PTA. So that's the reason why I kind of went with that. That way I'd have the digital mode inside the Jeep. But at the house, I got the K2991A, so I got a little bit of system fusion there, which I don't use earlier at all. But I do like the radio. It's got the great HF capabilities on it. I got an in-fed long wire at the house that I use.
1: I'm actually talking to you with the 5100 in my work car. Got this one on a trade as well. I don't know if you know this, but if you use repeater book and you hook your phone up to it on Bluetooth, you can actually drive the radio with the phone and pick the repeaters based on repeater book. You just touch it on the phone and it changes the channel for you. It's pretty cool.
0: I think your 5100 may have the Bluetooth capability. I think that's an add-on for it, though mine does not have that add-on.
1: Yep, you're right. I think it is an add-on. I mean, it's pretty awesome. I won't lie. Especially when I travel down south, and I like using that to be able to just kind of click around and see what's local, see if I hear any chatter. It's a good travel companion. And I was gonna tell Howard there before he got cut off that that's probably one of the benefits that I prefer of the ICOM products, is they actually do the analog repeater search. So when you're rolling down the road and you're scanning in that DR mode, you can scan the analog ones along with the digital ones, whereas the Kenwood, it only scans the purchase for TV digital. And that's the only downside on the D75 that I've experienced so far. And that's why I held on to that call so hard. I was like, man, I really love the feature. I hated the way the ID50 sounded. It was very, very tinny, very small sounding, but it was a great travel companion and very waterproof. I think it's even submersible. Jailport Z Wolf ID.
0: Control speaker, the ICOM external speaker for the 5100 that I got. But I've got the unit down below where my feet is. There on the console, and then I've got it I got the faceplate kind of mounted up high to the deck there with some, wasn't really a modification, but I had some things that I've got here in the, on the sheet that's made by bullet points. But anyway, it's actually a phone holder, but it's just perfect for that faceplate. I didn't know that the Bluetooth would get the capability with repeater book. That's actually almost something I want to look into now, because I did look at that edition. I do like the scan feature when you're using GPS, and you can just leave it on scan, and when you're driving, it will just keep picking and scanning through the list of things that are plus to you. However, you need to have an updated database on there to actually where it scans other repeaters. I find a lot of repeaters is missing from that database, so I thought about taking my SD card out and manually updating that with repeater book, but it sounds like with the Bluetooth, that might be a better option for it. I'll look into that. I didn't know you could do that with it. That's kind of cool.
1: Yeah, that's why I went with the ICOM. Did a little horse training there with a buddy, and he was done with it, so I was like, man, I'll take it. And I found out, too, that there's a cable you can buy, and you can, I guess it's for servicing the radio. You can tune the different power levels, and I thought maybe there was something wrong with the radio when I first got it, because I'm low power on my SWR meter, power meter, which it couldn't even register a watt on low power on UHF, and I find out that it's tuned for, like, hotspot use, so, like, hotspot card, you can set the radio to bring that down, it out, and so on low power, I mean, it puts out, like, less than a watt, because the meter doesn't even read it, and it works great for that. But I kind of left it, because, you know, mid-power is about maybe 20-ish, and then high power, I get my 50, which is what I'm running now, and it's a great combo.
0: Power, so I just kind of leave it there, but yeah, I probably need to figure out a better way to move that around. Anyway, it sounds like I know I'll probably get further or away from the repeater. Hopefully I'm still holding it. But anyway, I'll go ahead and say 73 to you. Usually I monitor the Atmos repeater, the 330 machine. I can't remember the exact frequency, but I know it is the 330. So, yeah, maybe I'll catch you on that. I'm going to go ahead and say 73 to you, and I'll be sitting here listening. Good to talk to you, Daniel. You have a good one. Appreciate all the info, and we'll talk again. Come out here to the repeater anytime. Good to hear you. 73 KQ4 WZC.
1: Roger, copy that. I was getting rough there. There's a little hilly area over on this side. I'm at the top of the hill now, but you're right. 330. I haven't been on that one in a while. Huh? I'll cue SY over there. But yeah, 33s. I'll jump over on 330. KO4 Z, well.

Atlanta class Bravo 1600 will be over the federal prison, 28 off-side land and center traffic.

0: 4, this is Falco 1 on Talk Around. Hey, we're en route also. We're on the southern side of the Class B coming up on the east. Are you guys going to go in?
1: Yeah, that's correct. We overhead now. We'll be down in a second.
0: Roger. I'll set up whatever pad based upon where you guys decide to come in and land at.
1: Roger that.

Dakota, operating at 1,700 feet on the northeast edge of the Class B airspace. We will be landing at the GSP headquarters

traffic 13494, let's talk to

Southbound, Matt. We'll be at 3,000 feet. We'll be looking for 7-4 Delta off the mid. 4 Delta is past the airport. We're going to turn south now to come to find it. We'll be looking for your head down towards Madison.

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1: Got it. RNAV, practice RNAV to 28. We're going to be flying the holes and then coming in. Coming through traffic.

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Barrow County, Flexjet 547. Hey, Flexjet 547, we're Challenger, about 10 minutes out. We're coming in empty, hoping a quick turn. We just need a fuel truck and picking up two passengers.

0: contact with 704 Romeo Bravo, about 6 northeast, will be setting up for a right downwind for 28 Charleston.
1: 7 in traffic, 1974 Delta's on a 5 mile final for 28 on the RNAV. 7-6.

Broward County traffic, Lightship 547 Challenger Jet. We're about 25 miles to the south southeast out of 5,500. We'll be sitting up for about a 10 mile straight in for 31 in Broward County.

miles to the southeast. We're going to be orbiting in a published hole over the airport at 3,000 feet or monitoring frequency.

0: traffic, Cherokee 40984, left base for 2R Monroe.
1: Traffic, Black Ship 547 Challenger Jet on about a 9 mile final for runway 31 in Barrow County.

Delta Alpha. We're about 1 mile to the east, northeast of the airport, in the Publish Hole. We'll be holding here for about 1 lap for Galaxy. We'll monitor.

0: next bus will be departing the area to the northwest.
1: A3JIJR 494, left 8, 421, window.

November, traffic November 450 Echo Alpha is 7 miles to the northwest of the top of midfield. Teardrop for the left downwind for 21, touch and go. And what would happen to the traffic in the pattern?

149 Juliet, simulate engine out, sir. That's 2400 feet, and then to drop the left downwind.

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1: The time is 10 a.m. Thursday, June 11. 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
0: Good morning.

Westbound 1421, my left.

0: traffic, 991-1-2-3-0-7.5 miles at 45, they're on lane 23.
1: Affirmative, I'm T3.

traffic to Echo Alpha, left base 21, heavy departing, right to the north.

0: traffic, Falcon 2, Bell 206, one ringer. How's the Goodyear blimp inside along I-20? We're just about 6 miles long I-20 this side of Dumel. Be departed to the south.
1: Warrior 6.9 Juliet, simulate engine out, coming in towards 3-1, south.

0: 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We're your 6149 at Juliet. Short final 31 simulated instant alpha.
1: Taxi traffic, Skyhawk 5 Harry 2 Golf, right crosswind, runway 287.

0: Northwest, final call, clear up. Long base, runway 31, we're gonna touch it.
1: 77, take you go right downwind, 287.
0: We're gonna perfect, clear to 6 o'clock, 6 miles base, runway 3.

0: 5 miles. Final runway 31, mark on the traffic.
1: 37, T3 Golf, right base, 28 on the go. Cut.

0: joining me, 3 miles, 45, left downwind 21, and we got that traffic departing in sight. Monroe.
1: Winder.
0: Bird one, Bird kind of driver Winder, prior to 602 at Google, 12, final, runway 31.

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Y'all pop up on our scene for just a second. We're going to turn out to the west a little bit more.

0: Delta Alpha, turn space to final, 2-1, and rest that.
1: We'll be overflying the field at 5,600. Back to the airport. If anyone's in the pattern, please let us know.

0: Delta Gun 363, Delta Alpha turning left crosswind, runway 21, runway 10.
1: Golf, right gate, runway 28.
0: Inbound 4 for 845, downwind 28, making up. Traffic on 363, Delta Alpha, turning left downwind, runway 21, for north traffic.
1: 82 golf, base final, touch go, 28, touch go.
2: There's some people, Blue Dog 880 Delta Alpha, and crosswind 310, Delta.

0: 5 Delta, off height 10 miles to the southeast, maneuvering for 25 left downwind, 31 barrel.
1: Roger, 3 Delta Alpha, turning the final for runway

Charlie 8, that's in Jerrydale, that's Crossland. 3-1, I can go, yeah. Final, straight in ILS 3-1 there.

0: 3 Diamond 363 Delta Alpha departing left downwind to the north, wind direct traffic.
1: Field maneuver put at 45 left downwind 31 ground.
2: Traffic, base 2 golf right base, touch and go 2A customs.

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0: Gunner, you guys say you're on a 4 mile final for 3-1? 2.5 mile. We got you in sight, we'll extend and plan to follow you guys to 3-1 at 0.
1: I'm the commander, Echo 7-4.

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1: I'm the command back, I'm traveling 4-1, picking a 4-mile, 2-mile final, I have 3-1, just go to that.
2: I'm 5 miles to the south of the field, 145 for left, now in 3-1-0.

0: Delta Alpha, following the traffic, then turning left to base, only 310.
1: I'll take you golf right crosswind, 28, 17.

0: traffic stop, 82 Golf, right downwind, runway 28. Okay.
1: Delta Alpha, 5 miles to the south, inbound for runway 31, bear down.

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1: Skyhawk, 5082 Golf, right bank, touch and go, runway 28 Duncan.

0: Delta Alpha, descend in westbound wind, 317.
1: Westbound in 33 Delta Alpha, sign up 4 miles 45, westbound wind 31, we'll come in behind 880 Delta Alpha.

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1: Barrow County, 4-1-13, uniform, left downwind, runway 31, full stop.

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1: Delta Cherokee 94, send off straight into 287.

Traffic, Skyhawk, 8-2, golf, right downwind, 2-8, 7.

0: traffic 363 Del Devils, and our left downwind for departing traffic fair.
1: Is anyone over there right now?
2: Hotel Juliet, Bob Mouth to the east, inbound on the 31 out Farron.
3: The southeast inbound to a 17.
0: South right into a 17.
4: Arlington, Bethlehem, Midland is a jet. Inbound 8 miles northwest, full stop for runway 2.

0: got base to final, freeway, touch and go, coast.
1: Victorilli, send jet, base to final, runway 28, 5 miles.
2: Charles County traffic, Cessna 94 Hotel, Juliet is 2.5 miles on the ILS 31, arrow.
3: Contrast down to 363 Delta Alpha, 3 mile west base 31, come in behind Hotel Juliet, arrow.
4: Down in 363 Delta Alpha, 3 mile final 31, number 2 for the runway there.
5: Air traffic, look up 880 Delta Alpha, will extend downwind for the ILS traffic. So.
1: November 2 and Victorilis, base to final, following traffic in final. I see some number 2, full stop.

0: Control, sending upwind for spacing, clear off.
1: County traffic, Cessna 94 Hotel Juliet, going miss on ILS 31, Sparrow.
2: Sparrow County traffic, Sparrow 3, 6 out of 3, Delta Alpha, turning extended, left crosswind, runway 31, Sparrow.
3: 21 Victor Juliet, do you got it in sight?
4: Yes, it is I, and Portland traffic, 2 miles on runway 3.
3: Roger, our ground speed is about 80.
0: Sparrow County protocol, 82 Delta Alpha, terminating. Base 2 final, 3-1, follow the base. Pacheco, Sparrow.
5: 82 Golf, right crosswind, 2-8, country.
2: Sparrow County traffic, Tampa, Sparrow 3, 6 out of 3, Golf Alpha, turn them up now, 1 runway 3-1, Sparrow.
4: Final on that 2-1 for City of Lee. And it stays simple now.
5: Right downwind, 2-8.
3: Southern traffic, Cherokee 40984, we're on a first door final for 2-8, full traffic.
0: Back any traffic, Brookout 0 Delta Alpha, final runway 3-1, number 2, touching right there.
6: 7244 Mike, we're about 2 miles to the east, and we're going to circle around to do a 45 to the downwind. So,
4: Pacific Zero, 21 Victor Yuli for the space, we're flying on the traffic, runway 28, now to 2 miles.
0: Final
4: 1 mile runway 28.

0: 7244 Mike, turning left downwind, headed for runway 31, Sparrow.
1: Traffic 5082, right bay, full stop, runway 28 country.
0: Sparrow, county traffic number 673, south south, turning left base, runway 31, Sparrow.

0: 10 northeast 3500, setting up for the 45, right down with the 28 kind of.
1: Delta, left cross, downwind, 3-1, set up.

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1: Gardner 100, 2745 northeast, 2700, set up 45, red downwind, 2870.
2: 0-77, downwind, 673, Delta Alpha, turn left cross, runway 31 barrel.

0: Bailo County, RV 7244 Mike, left crosswind for 3-1, Bailo.
1: On the 45, so left down, right downwind 2A coming.

11 a.m. Weather clear. Temperature 82 degrees.

0: 673 Delta Alpha, turn left face, runway 31 barrel.
1: Delta Alpha, turning left, crosswind 2, downwind 31 barrel.
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0: here at 627 Charlie November is 12 miles to the west, inbound for the 45 for 26, Franklin Heart.
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0: 27, Charlie November's 8 miles to the west. We're going to enter the 45 for 26, Franklin Heart.
1: November 35, 1 1 1 1 1 1 1 1 1 1 1 1 1 1 1 1 1 1 1 1 1 1 1 1 1 1 1 1 1 1 1 1 1 1 1 1 1 1 1 1 1 1 1 1 1 1 1 1 1 1 1 1 1 1 1 1 1 1 1 1 1 1 1 1 1 1 1 1 1 1 1 1 1 1 1 1 1 1 1 1 1 1 1 1 1 1 1 1 1 1 1 1 1 1 1 1 1 1 1 1 1 1 1 1 1 1 1 1 1 1 1 1 1 1 1 1 1 1 1 1 1 1 1 1 1 1 1 1 1 1 1 1 1 1 1 1 1 1 1 1 1 1 1 1 1 1 1 1 1 1 1 1 1 1 1 1 1 1 1 1 1 1 1 1 1 1 1 1 1 1 1 1 1 1 1 1 1 1

Mike Echo, Richard Duluth. You're 5-9 plus. 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Make sure I got into the repeater. Radio. Is that the free one that you got? Sounds real good.

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1: QSR 892 Mike Alpha will be making a right crash and departure to Scottsdale County.
2: Scottsdale County, traffic on the 673 Delta Alpha, turn us on runway 310.

RV7244, Mike, turning left face for 310. Here's 67 Charlie, November's on the 45 for downwind to 26. Franklin Arch. RV7244, Mike, turning left for final, 310.

0: Southwind, runway 310.
1: Echo right, crosswind 31, burn the area to the southwest. That's all, Winder. Thanks, guys. We'll see you next time.
0: Franklin Hart, 067, starting November 10th, base 36.
2: Franklin. Runway 310, simulated engine out to touch and go, Barrow.
0: South Alpha, turn left downwind, runway 310.

0: Got a 10-5673 South Alpha, turn left cross on runway 310.
1: Final 310 Delta.

0: traffic 73 Delta Alpha, turn on close in left speed, runway 31 Bell.
1: Delta 8 Delta, turn the left down, 3-1-7.

0: Charlie, RV 7244, Mike, departing the pattern for the north. Zero.
1: Jersey County traffic, with the 106 up Fox Cut, 4 miles to the south at 2300 inbound Jersey County traffic.
2: Roger, New Blue, 880 Delta Alpha, so we're landing engine out, 3-1, Roger, Romeo. Romeo Bravo, 9 miles to northwest, inbound for Roma 2.

0: miles to the northwest, inbound for speed limit 28, cousin traffic.
1: County traffic, Alpha 673 Alpha Alpha, departing the traffic pattern to the north barrel.
0: Send the workshop 8
2: to the
0: northwest
2: runway 310. We're going to work our way out to the north, come back in on the on app 23, then 31. We'll try to sequence in and not mess up your pattern.
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0: turn to the northeast, climb 3500, final call, cut the test through.
1: I know, we want to get up.

Sector Delta. We're about 12 miles to the northeast, inbound 20. We'll keep you guys updated as we get closer. Sector Blue Company, 8 Sector Delta, the final 3-1 Sector Delta.

0: coming up the hill on it. It's better.
1: We're 10 miles northeast on the unavailably 2-3. We have a low approach. We have the traffic pattern to make a southeast turn.

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1: Traffic, Romeo Bravo, Red Bay, finally 2-8, 7 to Charlie.

0: Charlie does have a 6 mile final on S23, low approach trail.
1: Shepard push on 88, good on the Alpha, turning left, stage. Let's go, better. Final on the 2-8, come to Shepard. Shepard push on 88, good on the Alpha, turning final, let's go, 6-0.

0: traffic, the Bonanza 59 Golf Mike, we are 10 miles to the southeast. Inbound.
1: Traffic 161 Golf Tango, 10 miles north, inbound, right downwind, runway 28 Covington.
2: Burner, down to 672 South Capricorn, about a 4 mile final on the RNAV 2, so we're going to be a low approach. We'll fly and clear the traffic pattern and turn out to the south.
0: Roger, we're going to fly over 3,000 to the right, pick up. Left downwind 31.
2: Yeah. Have a roll for you.

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1: Traffic downwind, no factor.

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1: Go 7 miles north, inbound, runway 28, coming in.
0: Second traffic, 3 just out, move on to 3,000, right, good job, left downwind, 3-1-2.
2: Southwest, going this off of runway 2, we're going to climb runway heading up to 2,500 before making a left turn out to 2,000.
3: Bravo, right, downwind runway 2 8 on the truck.
2: Air traffic, blue company, this is in place, turning left, please, 3-1-2.

0: 7 Centers, Wickham 88, Sir Delta Lake, Shows Final, 3-1, touch and go, Zero.
1: Right up there.
2: Roger, we're about to follow right turn now.

Traffic flow on the Bravo right base on my 2-8 temperature.

0: Bravo and final runway 28, come to traffic.
1: Tango entering 45 right down with 28, coming in.
2: Squeeze up the Alpha, doing a right 36, they're going the 2 mile 45, 31 there.
3: Atlanta traffic, police there, one down at a Bravo, coming up on Carter Field, Panther Stadium, northbound, 1700 Metro.
4: Panther traffic, helicopter 791 here, looks like we're right over Panther Stadium.
3: Okay, one, I have you inside here at my traffic at 8 o'clock.
0: Alpha is to the left, crosswind, lift full stop, 3-1, zero.
2: Base, zero. Alpha, left downwind, 3-1, zero.
0: Alpha, winds up in the inbound barrel, be sure to find

0: 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Final runway 31. And Alpha Romeo Delta.
1: Turn the traffic 16 on the tail, final 28 headed.
2: Yeah, that's pretty sophisticated. I knew those things existed, but I didn't know that people were actually using them around here.
3: Quite a few cop cars lately. That's the first time I've seen them on a private vehicle.
2: The only other place I've seen them is on police cars, but it's been a while and I don't even know if it was here that I saw it or somewhere else.
3: I've seen them here. I wonder if the guy in the black car gets a commission on everybody buying. That might be a lucrative business to drive around.
2: He gets the finder's fee for everyone he gives them.

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1: Traffic, runway 20, coming traffic.
0: Palmer 8.
1: Hill, California,
0: Alpha, taxi left.

0: upland 28 to Main Rectus.
1: Yeah, I'm surprised, because that's private property. I don't know if they needed permission or not.

0: yeah, the owners of the parking lot or Sam's or somebody, because they can't just go on to, they can't go up to your driveway and pin the car in your driveway, can they? So they probably need permission.
1: They can repossess from your driveway, even on private property.
2: Bravo, right there, number 28, come to trouble.
0: To be able to use it, which means that they have to drive up to your driveway to check your license plate, and then they can trespass it when they did that.

0: posted. I don't know if you saw it or not, but that's a pretty good deal. You could do your field day with that.
1: ILS, runway 31, full stop barrel.
2: Okay, West Falls, runway 31, yes.
0: Telescoping aluminum tower 50 feet. Collapses down to 12 feet, I believe. I got one for $1,100 for it. I have to put a couple of tires on it, he says. It's not that far away. Back there. So,

0: somebody ought to snap that thing up before somebody else does. They did it in one of my Facebook groups in the past, and this is how it is. So it's really on the marketplace. The deal for somebody, a little bit of power is worth that as it is, especially if you take yourself to the simulator report.
1: Well, the right speed, simulator mission out, finally,

Go back to him, 11. Thanks.

0: Well, Coach, runway 31, we'll be departing in the upwind. There we go.
1: Alpha, 9 mile final for 31, Fayetteville County.
0: Let's do it, 10 Delta Alpha, 3 mile.

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1: I traffic just slightly next to the final 3 on Bell County.

Winder 7, Cessna 30 Mike, echoes 11 miles to the southeast, and we transition to the northwest at 3,000 in between Monroe and Barrow County.

9, 7 miles to the southeast, 7,500 Centrain, Fairfax.

0: Control Got Tango, we're going to extend our downwind for the RNAV traffic.
1: Roger that, thank you.
0: South of the field, and down runway 31, Delta 9.

Santa Edmund, 47 Delta Alpha, 3 miles south of the field, will be joining the 45. The Clinton site will be following them behind us, 0 County.

0: Crest Top Road is on a 4 mile final.
1: Mike Alpha, base the final 3-1, 0-0.

0: southbound east of the field transition area from south to north on the east side of the field, Barrow County, at 3,500.
1: Barrow County 7, number 7, 356, still number 3, final, 3-1, and touch and go down.
2: Southbound 318 Alpha Mike 5 Northwest over the horse park 2000 on London, Covington, Covington traffic.

0: south or north.
1: Alpha. 3-1, 7-0, 9.

0: the final runway 31 at the Gilbert Empire.
1: About 10 miles to the southeast, inbound, runway 23, we're going to come in at 4,500.
2: They're going to come in at 7,356, don't know what's going on, 31 down.

Delta, helicopter, LS-68, off-land.

0: 3567, sending final 3-1, let's go down.
1: Thank you, Shock, Shock. 2-3-6-7-5 is up. 5 to the southeast, and down runway 2-3. 4,500 feet over the runway. Midway engine out, 6.
2: Okay, I'm down to 427 Delta, up a left downway 310.

0: 4700. Simulator flat failure, left arm for 23 today.
1: 356 Delta Alpha, left cross, 531, down.
2: 54 Jeremiah 4, looking right downwind of the runway.

0: traffic. We have a cop to 35 memory of us. Eight to the east from Emory University Pass, 2000. We're going to be inbound to Emory. We're about 5 minutes out.
1: 6 Delta, sending final 3-1 now.

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1: Scotty 94, 3 South Valley, I'm currently with my

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1: 0107 coming in 5 Delta Alpha, we are overflying the field at 3,000 feet. We're just on the K on 31, we're entering on the 45.

0: from Alpha, final runway 31, hold that right.
1: Alpha, we are 3 miles out, nearing on the 45 runway 31. Fair enough.

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1: Prepare for 4 turn right, runway 28.

0: traffic. 495 South Charlie, 6 miles to the east, inbound runway 21. Hello.
1: County traffic, 1-7-2-4-4-5, stop 5 miles to the east, 45 left downwind for runway 23.

Skyline 49 Foxtrot, Charlie is in a 4.5 mile for runway 21 for left base, runway 21 Monroe.

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1: Tango, turn in left crosswind, runway 21, Bravo.
2: Is over to the field out of 3,800 feet climbing. We are headed southeastbound.

0: packet.
1: Billy, take out that crosswind. We're straight out to the south. Carol.
0: Charlie is on the go, roughly 4 miles.

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0: Charlie Zero 94, turning right downwind at runway 28. Okay.
1: Skyline 495, Charlie left downwind runway 21, Monroe.

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1: K-A-3-J-I-J.

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0: 208 Tango, turning downwind, runway 21, Monroe.
1: The runway is actually back to runway 21, Monroe.

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1: Yeah, we'll be at 4-5 back-to-back.

this is Skylake 35, we're on the final. We'll be taking the green curve and the gap in order to orbit patrols around the city and going to the parking area.

0: Maneuver 6 miles north of the field at 3,200 Monroe.
1: Sky lane, 49 miles on Charlie, turning left 8 speed on touch and go, Monroe.

Flying 4 knots off Charlie, turning final runway 21 Monroe.

0: traffic, Cherokee 6860 Juliet, 10 miles to the northwest. Maneuvering for the right downwind for runway 10, coming in.
1: Cross midfield and enter the left downwind direct. See runway 21, full stop, Monroe.

about 1 mile north. We're going to notify the field. We've got traffic on the downwind inside. We're going to go behind you in runway 21.

0: Downwind traffic is in sight. Onward traffic.
1: Charlie, turn the left bank to be a full stop, runway 21. Hold on.
0: Remember the 9 turning left downwind, 50 left downwind, runway 21, full stop on the road.

0: Juliet, 5 miles to the north, and Rick Greer, left downwind, runway 10, coming.
1: Cherokee, Zulu, 8 Tango, turning crosswind, runway 21, Monroe.
2: Texas, we're about 5 miles on the RNF for 28, Wolfpack 7, entry left downwind for 10.

affirmative. The sun's cleared active.

0: Tom Bravo is on to the south, inbound to landing 17, down there.
1: Here is Julia, covering Apollo, Dutchess City, left traffic for

0: Dispatcher 671, I'm on a 2 mile final, runway 28 on the yard, and I'm coming to the driver.
1: Traffic Cherokee 08 Tango, turning bay, runway 21, Monroe.
0: Are you joining our left down 1410, or are you coming in behind us?
2: 1-0, are you guys low approach, full
0: stop, or? We'll do a low approach and then turn around and come back and join.

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1: Copy 10, we'll go over here to the south and rejoin the matter. Coming to traffic.

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Copy, traffic, this is turning west downwind.

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0: Whiskey Bravo, sounds like 3-1, Houston, I'm going to adjust my bound to come straight down on 3-1, Barrel.
1: Runway 2-1, Monroe.
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0: 5, Romeo 5 in the south, 745 left downwind, 31, barrel 10 coming.
1: County Dutchess on the go, 10 coming.
2: Traffic on the Golf Alpha, 12 miles to the northwest at 3000, going to part of the 3000 for a light cruise up for downwind from 310.
1: Traffic,
3: Westfire
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3: Mike Alpha,
1: in
3: the upwind for runway 310.
1: Covington,
4: Dutchess, heading left course 110.
1: Covington.
4: Traffic, Cherokee 08, Tango, downwind, base

0: traffic, come start 892 Mike Alpha, taking a left on Pleasure 2D North Scale.
1: Alpha, Tango, final, runway 21 Monroe. Alpha, Tango, Ellis, final, go at 3000 for a right to stop, left downwind, 21 Monroe.

0: left crossway runway 10, copy that. Here County, Travis County, 2825, Romeo, join the left tailwind 3-1, we've got the 9 at the Lakeville site.
1: Whiskey Bravo, we're about 4 miles to the south east, so we'll be going straight in for 3-1, looking for all the traffic. Barrel.

0: out left 810, we're coming up. Coming to traffic check, 610, Julia. Left downwind, runway 10, Covington.
1: Inbound from the northeast. We'll be doing some pattern work. Do believe you are one.

5 miles south, inbound, running north, straight in.

Issues with the downlink. And you know, I'd say there's probably about 200 people down on the Centennial Park here at the Sandhead. So, Atlanta Metro Jackson, Chicago 130, so it's got the blue, silver, and color. I'm bringing it 2,000 feet down at Clockwise location.

0: Metro traffic, Collision 1 is going to be just to the south of Mercedes Benz Stadium, orbiting at 1600 Metro traffic.
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2: Alpha Golf, you want the first traffic there.

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0: Zulu 6-5, final practice, RNAV 28, and Adventures, are you guys going to be at a full stop and or a touch and go?
1: Yeah, we're simply doing a touch and go, and we're just trying, we can try to get out of your way here, but touch and go and then out again.
0: Alright, we'll watch out for you guys as well, so full time, don't show again.
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0: 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Covington.
1: Julia, left main runway 10, Covington.

0: 9, but KR4 is over to you. 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
1: 2-1, left. Yeah, the call sign is KR4IKE, Kilo Romeo 4, Kia Kilo Victor, Mayhair John, on Vexxer Radio Check.

0: I'm located in Gainesville, Georgia, and I'm using the Echo Link from my computer.
1: Went around with Echo Link last week on my computer too, and it's a pretty cool way you can do it. But I'm actually on my radio. I got an Icon 5100. I'm currently putting about close to 50 watts now. That's probably what I can hear.
0: Alright, we're coming in very good. I'll say 73, this is K4IKE. Have a good rest of your day.
1: You as well, K4IKE. This is K4, the load up is clear, I'm wondering. KLMW, Kilo Roger 40 on my whiskey. I did not hear you as clear as the last station though.

0: Tango turning final to runway 10, 7:15.
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1: We're going to cover Blue Cow 0 Delta Alpha, about a mile and a half to the northeast of the field. We're going to overfly this back downwind runway 31 south.
2: Departing the pattern to the northwest. Final call from our traffic.
0: Okay, that's an extremely excellent outlook. My God.

0: final, 131, full stop down.
1: Regarding traffic, Blue Cup 0 Delta Alpha, over flying the field 1500, center to the left downwind runway 31, got the final traffic in sight, will be number 2,

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1: Roger, coming to traffic check, Sierra Juliet, left crosswind runway 10, coming.

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1: Cessna 5-3 7-6 Juliet, find the area to the southwest, final call, Monroe.

0: 6 Gillette, 5 miles to the northeast and down for 28 Covington.
1: Sorry, 92 Mike Alpha on a final for runway 31 there.

0: 2 Mike Alpha, 3.5 mile final, runway 310.
1: Alpha, how do you guys say you were?
0: We're 3 mile final, we'll be doing a boat approach and then joining left traffic for 3-1.
1: Alright, yeah. We always stand and make sure we're out of your way.

Tango 2000 feet, Mercedes-Benz eastbound, we'll head north up to the east side, central.

415 is 5 miles to the southwest, 6,500, performing 6. Look out above, Cherokee.

0: left cross lane, park connected southwest on the hotel.
1: Southwest, I'm sorry, I'm going to come down to extended left cross.

0: Echo Delta, turn it left downwind 310. Mike Alpha, turn a left face, runway 310.
1: Miles to the west, 7 on the right, circling to runway 36.

Train 15 northwest towards Oklahoma City at 118 minus.

The time is 3 p.m. Thursday, June 11th. 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

0: 13 8 Sierra is 9 to the north inbound. Be entering the full cross over the field and are left downwind for 2-3 Cherokee.
1: Foreman Drop is 6 miles south and left downwind 2-3.

Mike, is crosswind and a left-hound wind, runway 3.

753 at 6 Juliet, West Allen Runway 21, Monroe.

Jackson, 1-6-0, Jackson, Lola, 1-6-0, 1-0.

descent of the 2-0 top, a low left base 2-3-1 there.

White Skyhawk. We are maneuvering doing spins about 10 miles southwest of Cherokee Field at 6,500 in Cherokee Country. There's a part of the area to the southeast. 1 mile, 1.1 and a half miles to the southeast on a departure leg, left downwind of 31, climbing to 6,500. Sister, you're charging. 211, 11 to the southwest, 2,000, down to 6,500.

0: County Chef, 7703 Charlie Tango, 5 miles southeast at 3600 Bear.
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5, 7 miles, Sally, south of 2.

Charlie Tango is 9 miles of maneuvering. Just over about. Left out.

up to traffic, airline 2, we're 5 miles north of Athens, bound for Busan, 1,400.

traffic down to 703 Charlie Tango is 9 miles to the southeast inbound for runway 31 at 3700, 9 miles to southeast inbound for runway 30.

Charlie Tango is 5 miles to the south of Phoenix 3800. Inbound, set up for the 45 left downwind for 31, 2 Solo Barrel.

Mike Delta. We're 10 miles to the west and inbound land.

0: Charge runway 3, Monroe.
1: Tango is 3 miles to the southwest, descending through 2300, setting up for the 45 of left downwind for 312 kilobounds.

7 Victor Uniform. We're about 4 miles south of the airport. We got 3 Charlie Tango. We'll follow behind you on the 45 left downwind.

traffic down to 703 Charlie Tango is 2 miles to the southwest on the 45 for westbound

0: 7 Vizio, far run about a 4 mile 45 left downwind 310.
1: So established by downwind runway 31, 4 stop, 6 solo bell.

0: this left safe runway 31. Travis Cirrus, 47 Victor Fox, turning midfield left downwind 31. Barrel.
1: Cirrus 41 Victor Uniform is departing to the north. Bear County.

7 ATF, one's on final, runway 314 South Carolina.

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2: Crossland, runway 31 is still down.

Traffic, Skyline 23, 1465, southeast, and down to 21.

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X-ray is left down with for 2 for 3-1, Bill County.

problem in Colorado, 2,000 feet. And Green Curve will be taking the Truist and the Bank of America gap for counterclockwise rotation on the Mercedes. Mark, none of the

0: helicopter, ENG helicopter above in a TA site. Please remain outside of the Centennial Park area. Acknowledge, just requested to stay above 2,000 feet while we're doing our law enforcement work. Thank you.
1: Oh yeah, absolutely. We're at 2,500 or above.

0: back to that EMD aircraft. I request that you also communicate while you're operating 7-4 on 12-1, please. That's part of communication for Skypod.
1: Absolutely. We're up on it all the time. Thank you, sir. No problem.

Juliet 41 Victor Uniform is 6 miles to the southeast of the field, inbound landing for

Sirius 41 Victor Uniforms. 2 miles southeast of the field. Gonna be overflying at 3,000 feet, but we're left for left downwind.

0: Niner, overflying the field and transitioning to the southeast Monroe.
1: Downwind 2 at 91.
0: For the field at 3,500, transitioning to the southeast, Courier Track 109 Air Monroe.

Sky traffic, Sirius 41 Victor Uniform is over flying the field at 3,000 feet. Going to be doing a right here drop to left downwind at 31. Very kind.

0: problem.
1: We'll be followed by Atlanta. They have a head kick. 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
0: Roger, I have no communications.
1: I'm constantly looking at it, so I appreciate that, though.
2: Are upwind for you, or should we keep on going?
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2: 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We'll watch out for you. Roger that. For Roger, 3-5-X right there.

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1: Traffic, Sirius 401 Victor Uniform is on a

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Sierra Mike Bravo, we're now 5.5 to the south and inlet downwind bird, 23 check.

is on the upwind leg of runway 31 there, Kenny.

Turning to the left crosswind, runway 23, or 31, 39.

0: 50353. That's the base. Runway 31 Bearcat.
1: Victor Uniform turning left downwind to runway 31 Bearcat.

0: 3-7-0 echoes about 5-4 miles south in Duncan Road 2-3. This is simulated engine down to the left downwind.
1: 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Our county traffic, Skyhawk 5-3-5 X-ray. Is left base for 310 County.

0: 52 Lima is about 9 miles to the west. We're going to enter in that lift downwind for runway 31 south. Cluster 35 X-ray, final 31 south.
1: Traffic Sears 401 Victor Uniform, turning left crosswind for runway 31.

0: 10 traffic, Skyhawk 8252 Lima south, 4.5 miles to the west. We're gonna have that left downwind for runway 31, and I've got that traffic on the upwind leg inside there.
1: K-A-3-J-I-J-R.

on final, runway 31. There you go. Juliet Echo is 8 miles to the southwest. Bring up the full stop landing, Barrow County 162, Juliet Echo.

Skyhawk AT 52 Lima, it's established on the left downwind for runway 31, full stop taxi back, barrel. Alpha, left crosswind, runway 31, bear taxi.

0: Chapman, 141 Delta Alpha, turning left downwind, runway 31, barrel cap.
1: Sir, going to traffic, Skyhawk 825, two lane, turn left base, runway 31, full stop, taxi back, barrel.
2: And Bearcat 172, Juliet Alpha is joining up on the left base, runway 31 behind the Skyhawk on the base, left base, runway 31 behind the Skyhawk.

0: Victor, the 401 Victor uniform is turning left cross west to runway 31. Clear County.
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1: Good afternoon.
2: We want to have that.

0: 109 traffic, Skyhawk 8252, Lima turn left crosswind for runway 21 Delta.
1: Bearcat 7148 Delta Alpha, left stage, runway 31 Tango, Bearcat.
0: Traffic, Skyhawk 8252, Lima turn left downwind, runway 31 Delta.

0: Lima, kind of final runway 31, for about 95 there.
1: Boston 310.

0: Mike Nelson, 5 miles south, setting up for a 45 entry for a left downwind 343.
1: 148 Delta Alpha, left downwind 31, Barrow County.
2: Cessna 161 Golf Tango, 10 miles to the northeast, straight in, runway 23, straight to town.

K252 Lima turning left off wind runway 310. Mono runway 31, touch go there. Dog, 8252 Lima, turn in left downwind, runway 31, bro.

0: stuck in traffic. We were wondering, it looks like the Winter Saving runway 23, if y'all would be okay with changing over to 23, Bear County traffic.
1: Yeah, that's fine with us, 148 southbound.
0: My Julia is turning left downwind for runway 23 for Sunset Check. Sunset Check.
1: Sunset Check. Off side departure with 31 will join the crosswind for runway 23 for the pattern for 23 there.

0: But Alpha is joining left downwind. Runway 23, Bear.
1: Traffic tower, gate 252, Lima final, runway 23, full suspect, background.

0: west cross wind for runway 23, Bill.
1: Okay, guys, 4-2-7 on a 5 mile, 45, 23. Gonna get in behind 2 Lima, Bear County.

0: Lima, turn left base, runway 23, full stop, taxi back rail.
1: 42 Northwest, good field, left downwind 23, fair county.

0: Skyhawk 8252 Lima, turn in San West Beach for runway 23, pull up next time, bro. Going around runway 23, zero count. Clear and traffic, 47 nodes off the left call plan, 23, zero count. 13 miles out to the southeast, we're going to be inbound on runway 31, the ILS 31 low approach. We'll try to stay out of the traffic on 23's way, look out of your way.
1: Juliet Echo is going to be a straight out departure runway 31, Sarah.

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0: Monroe County, down to 148 Delta Alpha, turning final, 3, Barrow County.
1: Victor, you have a 4-1, 3 mile final, ILS 31, I got 1 for 8, site, should be no factor, Barrow.

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So on the mist, we're climbing out of 1400 feet, runway heading should be over the top of you guys.

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0: Airfield 2.8 miles to southeast of the airfield 2.5 millimeter range.
1: Alright, excuse me, runway.
0: Get above, turning 2 mile final, runway 31 full stop.

0: 7 Victor Uniform. We are 10 miles to the northeast inbound on the RNAV 23. We're at 2500. We'll be looking for 333 Foxtrot Kilo.
1: Yes, sir. So we're Union.

0: Carroll County, November 900. It's your November 900, Mike Zipper, Legacy 650, about 25 minutes out to 91 Pass. You'll be staying on Sunday. We need a lab, we need to have a down to that camera, we're going to get up there. Okay, take care.
1: Victor, Uniform 7 Mile, final RNAV, runway 23 will approach.

0: C331.
1: The winds are fairly calm. I'm just doing instrument approaches to a bunch of different airports. 3-1 probably is the best option.
0: Roger, big hang traffic, Gorilla 23, spot 0.5 to the north and down to Flood Field at 3,200 IQ, that was downwind 3-1, Bear County.
1: Traffic, Sears 47 Victor Uniform, one about a, we'll call it 5 mile final on the UNAV 2 booth. That'll be a low approach, we'll make a climbing right turn out to the northwest.

0: about 15 south, east 10 bound for landing, flight on 23. That agrees with everybody.
1: Traffic here, 47 Victory Uniform, 2.5 mile final. We are now 23. Gonna be a low approach with a climb and right turn out to the northwest. We got 333 Foxtrot Kilo in sight. Go back.

0: Fox Kilo over midfield 2500, right here, got left down on 3-1, Mayo County.
1: Traffic series 47 Victor Uniform, we're going this off of the approach runway 23. We're going to climb out, right climb out to the northwest. We'll come back in on 13 circle 310.

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1: Good evening.

0: Bexar County traffic, Bexar County traffic, Embraer Legacy 900, climbing approximately 15 minutes out. We're going to be maneuvering for a left downwind entry, 2500 foot cast iron altitude, left hand traffic for runway 31, Barrow County, Windsor Airport.
1: Bexar County traffic, here's 476 uniform, 5 miles out, inbound on the RNAV for 13, stuck on the land 31, Barrow.

0: Cherokee, 39360, 5 miles to the southwest. We'll enter a left downwind for runway 31, Carroll County.
1: Fuel across 131, Carroll County.

0: Mitchell 3-5-0, left-hand wind 3-1.
1: Rio County.
2: Traffic here, 4765 miles, straight in 13, circle the land 31, barrel.

0: 96 Chile, 3 miles to the west, will have left and wind, just like number 2 for runway 31.
1: 7 big feet of front. We're breaking off the approach to 1-3. We've entered the left downwind to 3-1. Barrow, we'll be looking for 2-9 or 2-6 Juliet. We're entering left downwind for 3-1. Barrow.

0: 7, Grumman 73, Fox 0, left 8, 3-1. Let's go, Bear County.
1: Cherokee 260 at ATP in sight. Left downwind will follow you.

0: 6-0 at turning left base for runway 31. I have the Cirrus in sight turning final.
1: Okay, traffic Cirrus 47 to inform turning final 31.

0: traffic 260 turning final runway 31 Bear County.
1: Traffic November 900, Alcamines, Embraer Legacy, 8 miles, pardon me, 8 minutes out, moving Victory for the IOS runway 31 into Barrow County.

Uniform, we are 4 miles south of the Bexar County Airport. We're going to be maneuvering at 30,000 feet, current position, bro. Direct Mike Kimber, Legacy on Radar Vectors. We are going to be just in the northeast of the center semi-auto runway 23. Radar Vectors for the ILS runway 31 in a bear. Direction.

Number 9 is direct to Mike. We're radar vectors right now. We are just to the northeast of the airport, headed southeastbound out of 4,000 vectors. They're going to probably vectors outside of KV, or we'll try to get part of it. I'll let you guys know when you get turned in on the Atlas.

0: We're about 8 miles to the south of the airport. We're going to set up for the 45 left downwind. 3-1 will make room for Echo Mike on the instrument approach. We'll give you priority.
1: R26 Juliet, turning left downwind, runway 31, Barrow County.

0: traffic. Sierra Sports Authentic Uniform is 5 miles out to the southwest. I'm going to set up for 45 entry left downwind for 31.
1: Barrel.

0: Canberra Legacy 900 Mike is intercepting the localizer ILS runway 31 just outside of Harvey. Roger.
1: For 7 Victor Uniform, we're about, we'll call it 3 miles south south west. We'll just head up 45 left that one 31. Our plan is to follow behind 900 Echo Mike.
2: Traffic, Cherokee 2926 Juliet. We'll go ahead and extend our downwind to follow behind the Embraer traffic going into Bexar County. Traffic,
0: I appreciate y'all. This is 900 Echo Mike. We're about 5 miles outside of KV, which is the final approach fix. ILS runway 31, what is it, Barrow County.
3: Here we are.

0: access the 2-4 left downwind 3-1.
1: Barrel traffic, barrel traffic, number 9 strict. Mike is final quick fix of Van Nuys from way 3-1. That's KB, and KB is approximately 5 miles final for runway 3-1. Barrel traffic.

0: Trim out final, ILS runway 31 there.
1: Triple 3205 southwest inbound and over flight 3500 in Vail County.
2: 626 Juliet is 5 miles southeast inbound landing 31 Vail County.
0: Vail County Embraer Legacy 9-0 Echo Mike is 2 out final runway 31 off the ILS Vail County.

Squawk 3-1 American.

Sky traffic, Sirius 476, uniform, turning final, 3-1. We're about 4 miles out. We have the landing traffic in sight. Barrel.

7 coming in, 333 Fox Kilo, this is up 2500, heading northeast, bear coming. See you, buddy, copy.

0: Short final, 310 will be a full stop.
1: Good. Now, the Hudson 282, 7 miles, east southwest of the airfield, 3,500 feet.

Eric, Jeff, Citation 316, Pump Fuel, 15 miles to the east inbound, runway 23. Any traffic at the time?

316 something to us. Over. Cherokee traffic, Citation 316 something to us. Overfield descending to 3000. We're going to do a left here, dropping in a left downwind for runway 23. Cherokee.

0: Okay, 4-0, testing 1-2-1-2.
1: Downwind runway 23, Cherokee County.
2: Departing to the southwest.

0: 9260 Juliet, left downwind, runway 31 Barracuda.
1: Latitude, it's been a wide left base runway 31, wind your traffic.

0: 6 Juliet on the downwind. We have the traffic on final. We'll follow behind, guys. Traffic number
1: 4 inbound 5 mile route for runway 10.
2: Final runway 31, zero traffic.

0: 9268, turning, final runway 21 there, come.
1: Sir, cap traffic number 673, that have extending downwind 31, following 262, left zero.
2: Traffic, Piper 0984, inbound runway 10,

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1: Piper 0984 entering downwind for runway 12.

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1: Turkey 09, 8 4 turn left, 8 4 on the wind.

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0: Tower service.
1: Church traffic, departure A3602, 6.5 to the east, we're in a left downward runway 23 Church.

departing pattern to the west. Check in traffic, which is on Delta.

6713 on the turn. Clear to stage runway 31, bro. Taking traffic, 610 Delta Alpha.

Turning left downwind 3 1 0.

0: we'll get way to you.
1: County traffic, it's 7225 Mike, currently 13 miles north. We'll be making for 3 miles straight in, 23 Cherokee County, full stop.
0: So, gas traffic, Diamond Star, 6 7 2000, turning left, cross, and runway 3 on the road.

0: 35 Mike, coming out 10 miles north. We'll be making straight in 23 Cherokee.
1: Good evening.

0: Charlie, that's about 1 mile northeast of the field. We're going to depart to the northwest, Kevin Greenway, 2,000 feet. Departing on 1-0, did you happen to see what the wind track is doing?
1: Turning left stage runway 310.
2: Got you, clear 94, turning left crossing runway 10.

510 Tango, 2100, Grady northbound up the inside, we'll come to the city, head south back to Mustafa at 2100 Metro.

southbound number 30 left, crosswind runway 3 mile bound. 412 helicopter, connect us southbound, coming around on the east side to the grading curve. I've got tower 44 inside.

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1: Traffic, helicopter 6 Alpha Echo, about 12 miles.

0: South Alpha, off left down the runway 31 bro.
1: Sierra County, copy. Experimental matter, total tango, turning left crosswind 31. I'll be pouring pattern off the crosswind to the south there. I got the downwind and downwind in sight, no

Angeles, turn left downwind 31, straight tank. Again, traffic, Diamond Star, 671, 3000, left turn, short final, runway 3 nominal.

Charlie Tango is 3.5 miles south east. We're going to be circling out here for just a minute and look at a landmark.

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We'll be

0: that's on the final. We're going to practice at runway 5. Breaking off. Final good 6.
1: We have 3 down, 3 down, 3 down, 3 down, 3 down, 3 down, 3 down.

0: Cafe, 14 Delta Alpha, turning left downwind 31, Hurricane.
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1: K-A-3-J-I-J.

0: left, all continues left down on our new on the road.
1: Highlander 4-5 on the Foxtrot, fly over midfield, like a knot.